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You can find this week's news, gig guides, sport and fishing reports on our podcast. 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
2: Your local traffic update for this Sunday afternoon. Take care of an accident in Brackham Ridge posing a hazard to motorists travelling Norris Road around the Greenore Street T intersection. Further south, lengthy delays through Castledine this afternoon if navigating the busy Gympie and Beams Road intersection. Motorists are queued as far back as Aspley if travelling outbound. You've got roadworks going on along Beams Road, making for patchy conditions between Dorval and Hanford Roads, with the Bruce Highway hit and miss running south. Motorists are reduced to a crawl throughout Caboolture, Burpengary and Mangum Hill. All buses are running on schedule. However, rail buses are replacing train travel on the Shauncliffe line due to major weekend track closures. It's currently 3:46 p.m. I got your next traffic report. You have 4:14 right here on 101.5.

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1: Your Coastal Report for today, Monday the 11th of May. South to southeasterly winds, 15 to 20 knots. Seas will be around 1 metre, increasing to 1 to 1.5 metres in the far north at around midday. It will be partly cloudy out on the bay today with a 70% chance of showers. Looking at our tide times, we have a low tide at 10 past 11 this morning at 0.75 of a metre. And it will be high at 5.11 this afternoon at 1.83 metres. If you are heading out on the bay, remember, stay safe. Tell somebody where you're going and what time you will be home. Or better yet, log on with the Bribie Island VMR or the Redcliffe Coast Guard, keeping you safe on the water. 101.

It's 8:05, which means we've hit the third and final hour of the Bigger Brighter Bereke Show. My name's Nikki. How have you been this morning so far? I hope you're having a good morning. If you are just getting up out of bed, or welcome. I have got your traffic reports if you're out on the roads or you're heading that way at around about 2:15 this hour. They happen again in the afternoons with Ayla on your drive home, so make sure you tune in between 3 and 6. Oh, we also have classic hits. Of course we do. We're the home of classic hits here at 101.5 from throughout the decades. And right now, we've got Australian Crawl. And this is Shut Down.

The 80s, the era of synth pop and MTV. That was Dead or Alive with You Spin Me Round Like a Record, baby. My name's Nikki. This is the Bigger Brighter Brekkie Show, but we're coming up to 9 o'clock, so I've got to get on out of here and say goodbye. Thanks for joining me this morning and stay tuned. After the news, we have got Morning Magazine at 12 noon, some easy listening tunes. Ayla will drive us home this afternoon from 3, and I'll be back again tomorrow at 6. Until then, if you are out on the roads or you're heading that way, do stay safe. Be careful out there, and I will catch you tomorrow. Bye.

Great song to start my show, Ed Sheeran, Castle on the Hill. Good morning, I'm Debbie B with Monday's edition of Morning Magazine on Classic Hits 101.5. Hope you had a great weekend. I know I did. A little bit wet today, so take it easy on the roads. I've got a big show lined up, of course. We've got news and sport. And I've also got Sam Beckman coming in. She's the leader of Women in Recreational Fishing, and she's got a business called Two Bent Rods, and she's going to tell us about what's happening in her space. And we haven't spoken to her for a while, so that's pretty exciting. I've also got David coming in. He's going to talk about the 27th annual Bribie Classic Boat Regatta that's happening this weekend. So that's very, very exciting. They're both podcasts, so you'll have to tune in to our website and have a listen to those. And lots of other great, wonderful, fun information, and of course, best music in town.